can't fix. 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And if your man gives you trouble, just to move out on a double and you don't let it trouble your brain. 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

Hello, I'm Stella Cunningham. I'm from Stradbroke Island. I'm a Murray, and my people are the Noonuccal people. And you are listening to Koori Radio 93.7.

grateful. 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

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Hit up Green Acres, hit up Hughes Plaza. 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
2: Fuck all you hoes. Get a grip, motherfucker. Yeah. This album is dedicated to all the teachers that told me I never amount to nothing. To all the people that lived above the buildings that I was hustling from that called the police on me when I was just trying to make some money to feed my daughter. It's all good. And all the niggas in the struggle. You know what I'm saying? It's all good, baby.

Yeah, dig it now. 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

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And we are moved where we cannot even hear ourselves.

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Yeah, hold your L. Brain big, I'm a Z-tick to all these basics. To racist, I don't shake this, so pray for patience. They're patients who need faceless, so it's urgent. Care I engage in.

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mock in the dark. Leave your mock in the dark.

and his minister adds that Canada will not be able to accommodate all Indigenous concerns, what that means is that they have decided to willfully violate their constitutional duties and obligations. Mr. Speaker, sounds like a most important relationship, doesn't it? Why doesn't the Prime Minister just say the truth and tell the Indigenous peoples that he doesn't give a f about their rights?

0: gangster, warrior, rasta, godson, God make me dance to the old drum, two steps in the jungle, can't stop, we have to move, blaze, act, don't beat, them fear God to win here, that's phenomenal.
1: Yeah.
0: Warrior, funk, boy, go, that's just how it is. Ratings, every street we go. Member, we up in them. 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

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My cell phone breaking. 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
9: Yo, man, it's a lot of brothers out there flaking and perpetrating, but scared to kick reality.
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Country, Jennifer. Mary, no, no, no, no, no, no, no, no, no, no, no, no, no, no, no, no, no, no, no, no, no, no, no, no, no, no, no, no, no, no, no, no, no, no, no, no, no, no, no, no, no, no, no, no, no, no, no, no, no, no, no, no, no, no, no, no, no, no, no, no, no, no, no, no, no, no, no, no, no, no, no, no, no, no, no, no, no, no, no, no, no, no, no, no, no, no, no, no, no, no, no, no, no, no, no, no, no, no, no, no, no, no, no, no, no, no, no, no, no, no, no, no, no, no, no, no, no, no, no, no, no, no, no, no, no, no, no, no, no, no, no, no, no, no, no, no, no, no, no, no, no, no, no, no, no, no, no, no, no, no, no, no, no, no, no, no, no, no, no, no, no, no, no, no, no, no, no, no, no, no, no, no, no, no, no, no, no, no, no, no, no, no, no

At the top of that bracket there, we did hear from a couple of tracks taken from the AMRAP charts at the moment. First up was from the AMRAP regional chart, and a tune at number 4 comes from Tanya Ransom, the aptly titled Winter Song, hopefully warming your bones there. Once again, number 4 on the AMRAP regional charts, a lovely, rich narrative which brings together all the best elements there is about alt country and the storytelling aesthetic of folk music. A beautiful number there from Tanya Ransom. In the middle, we were hanging out in Brisbane with the latest from DZ Death Rays. Their track Sideways is keeping in line with their signature sound, which is absolutely brash with adrenaline. It's at number 5 on the AMRAP regional chart. And last but not least, from the outfit which formed from the ashes of the Drones, we did hear from Tropical F Storm. Their latest record, Fairyland Codex, is the 4th release from the now Melbourne supergroup, a record which is filled with well-schooled social and sonic anarchy. Bloodsport is the name of that track there. Recently, their guitarist and vocalist Erica Dunn was a guest curator of our sister show, Australian Music Is Bloody Great. It's a program where each week we get in a musical guest who takes

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1: over. Hi, I'm Emma McTeer and I'm from Crestwood High School. 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Hope you enjoy it. 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

0: You're listening to Koori Radio News with KL. The Waterloo South Concept Plan and Rezoning Housing Redevelopment is now off exhibition and the first stages of demolition has started. Community members are staging demonstrations to express their concerns of the challenges of either being relocated or having to live amongst major demolition works and a major community upheaval. The redevelopment plans have meant that tenants have been offered housing at another site in the neighbourhood or given the option to live in other districts on their list of choices. Although some people have moved closer to family and loved ones, not everyone is happy with having to leave their homes or live amongst the demolition. Underneath the surface of glossy images and promises of green spaces and community hubs is the reality for people who are on priority housing waitlists or tenants currently living with barriers that require wraparound services and support, while being housed in high-density communities, which also leads to other challenges. Red Watch spokesperson Jeff Turnbull joins Koori Radio News to explain the Waterloo South Concept Plan and some of the challenges and lead-up to the redevelopment. Here's the story.
1: Waterloo has been in the sights of government for over 20 years, and 10 years ago, Brad Hazzard announced that government was going to redevelop the area. And so for the last 10 years, there's been a range of people coming in and consulting about how they might do that. And we're now getting to the pointy end because a consortium has been appointed to do the development. They've got a concept plan that's just coming off exhibition today. Waterloo has been in the sights of government for over 20 years. And 10 years ago, Brad Hazzard announced that government was going to redevelop the area. And so for the last 10 years, there's been a range of people coming in and consulting about how they might do that. And we're now getting to the pointy end because